Hey folks, Scott Browdy here, and this is actually a new series that's going to be coming out on this channel every Monday, beginning on February 22nd. It's called Postmodern Jukebox Reboxed, and it was actually a fan suggestion that I thought was pretty cool. The idea being that we take some of the classic PMJ arrangements and record new versions, covers of covers, if you will. So if you have any ideas for this series, just leave it in the comments section below. Again, these are going to come out every Monday. The new videos are still going to come out every Thursday, and the website is still www.postmodernjukebox.com. That's all for me. See you guys.

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0: There's a very famous Italian song called Torna sul Riento. It was translated into English and made very famous by Elvis Presley.
1: Of course we love Elvis and we love the song and thought it was the perfect thing to sing for you this evening. Ladies and gentlemen, Surrender.

0: Grazie.
1: 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Thank you.
0: 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Thank you, Miami.
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You said hola, hola, but I'm sure that wasn't all.

Generation of the groove. Generation on the move. Join in on the disco trial.

I never take anything for granted. Only a fool maybe takes things for granted. Just because it's here today, it can be gone tomorrow. And that's one thing that you'll never in your life ever have to worry about me. If I'll ever change towards you, because baby, I love you. Girl, I love you.